0: to the three, to the four. When it's last call and they kick us out the door. It's getting kinda late, but the ladies want some more. Oh my, good Lord.
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3: 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When things are big, that should be small.

0: Only song you will hear is the beating of my heart. And we will and have some sweet pillow talk. I'm bombastic, tell me fantastic. Don't run on the boxes, says Mr. Rowe.
1: 90'er festen på Skala FM.